0: 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Park on 212 Julian, over.
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1: Viacom 276 Alpha, you can require, we can assist with a driver, over.
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0: Com 212 Juliet, K2, number 2020. Lindsay Court. Investigating, over.
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0: Calm 212 Juliet, taking up with resident at number 20. This is a uncontrolled fire, approximately 2 metres by 3 metres. Burning of inappropriate clothing. Requested
1: to
0: extinguish
1: the
0: fire at the moment.
1: I'll pull over. 212 Juliet, you're taking up with resident number 20. It's an uncontrolled fire, approximately 2.3 metres. Burning of inappropriate clothing. Requested resident to extinguish, which they're doing. Stop on full.

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1: Viacom 244 Alpha responding. 244 Alpha, be advised. Both police and ambulance are now also en route. A job went through to police who have passed it on to Viacom. Unknown at this stage what the load of the truck is. Caller confirmed that there are nil entrapment. Believed to be one female passenger, possibly in shock. No further details. Over.
0: 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Over.
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2: 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Left in the hands of GPS. Fire rescue no longer required. We are code 4, over.
3: 244 Alpha, crews have made vehicle safe, details exchanged, left in hands of Queensland Police. Fire rescue no longer required, code 14.

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1: Barlacan 51, K2, small grass fire, not running, should be right. Further info to follow. 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
0: On this fire in Goodson Road has been extinguished. 51 is now mopping up. I don't know if you've turned out any other crews. If you did, you can stand them down.
1: Balakan 51, fire is extinguished. You're mopping up. Any further crews can be stood down. 11:59.

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Park on 235 kilo, over. 235 kilo, over. 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

0: 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Can you confirm is an evacuation in progress? 235 Alpha responding. 235 Alpha, I have advised 000 caller to evacuate property. She did state there was still someone in the shower. Her and her two young children have left. She has arrived home. There was a smell of plastic burning. She has located this power bank smouldering. There is no current active flame. There is a strong smell of smoke still. I have advised her to treat as a fire until we are there to deem safe. Over. Received, 1253. 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
0: 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No signs of any heat, smoke or fire. QFR is no longer required, we're code 4.
1: 235 Alpha, the area has been ventilated, no signs of any heat, smoke or fire. Queensland Fire no longer required, code 4, 1313.

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0: Comrail Camden, do we have any more information on this rubbish fire?
1: 263 Bravo, we haven't received any further 000 calls. I have spoken with a primary producer who is some distance away. He has spoken with a neighbour. The neighbour did advise that he couldn't see any smoke from his property. However, he was going to head over with a four-wheel drive to assist with potentially crossing a dry creek bed if you guys needed it, and provide a sit rep once there. We haven't heard anything as yet, over.
0: Viacom, we're actually, I'd say, a good 5-6 kilometres in on this road, and there's no sign of any fire.
1: 263 Bravo, that's received. We might make another phone call back to the original 000 caller and see if we can get some further details. We'll get back to you, over. 1331.

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0: We've caught up with a truck driver. It's on this Mike Bear Road. He's seen no sign of any fire today. So we'll just go code 4, please, Viacom.
1: 263 Bravo, you've caught up with a truck driver on Mike Bear Road. 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
0: 63 Bravo, Tim, the husband of the property, has phoned back. He's just spoken to his wife. She said she sighted you, your cruise, and she thought you might be heading the wrong way. Have you passed any vehicles out that way, over?
1: We haven't.
0: Roger, 1355.
1: Back on the Gregory Development Road, Viacom heading back. We'll be back at that crossroads in 5 to 10 minutes.
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0: 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Was there someone coming?
1: 263 Bravo, that's what we were led to be told. Stand by, I'll make contact with scene and confirm that they are there or nearly there, over.
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2: 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And if we could have priority on QPS for traffic control, over.
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0: 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Alpha, police on scene. 212 Alpha, be advised. We've also notified Mackay Regional Council. They're going to get onto the civil team. They'll arrange for a duty officer to attend, as well as a sweeper and possible ute with stand, over.
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0: 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Tom, can you pass through to Macquarie North Council? This also continues on to Glenella Connection Road. The worst of it is the roundabout between Lansdowne and Lagoon Street. We've placed spill saw down over the area, and we'll be handing this over. Over.
1: 212 Alpha, that's all received. We'll update Macquarie Council, 1446.
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2: 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The 214 Alpha, that transmission was unreadable. Say again, over.

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0: Com 212 Alpha, crews have applied Stillthorpe to approximately 50 metre section, approaching the roundabout. Area's been made safe. Can we still have council inspect that length of road that we've already given him word back? Keep it to left seam at Cove 4,
1: 212 Alpha, crews have applied Stillthorpe to approximately 50 metres of section and area made safe, requesting council to inspect. Queensland Police have left scene 1451.

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0: 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We are no longer required. We're code 4.
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0: 240 Alpha, responding crew of 3, OIC, PAX, over.
1: Alpha, just go on crew details. Again, over.
0: 40 Alpha, responding crew of 3, OIC Paxton, over.
1: 240 Alpha, responding with crew of 3, OIC Paxton, 15.

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0: 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Viacom Agnes 41, over. Viacom Agnes 41, got 240 Alpha, their code 2 at that location. 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
0: 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We have one vehicle in the centre of the road, upside down. 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
1: 220 Alpha, stand by, I'll do the request via ISOM, over. 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
1: Yeah, their status is showing they're en route to your location, over.
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0: 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Vehicles are in the process of being removed from roadway. QAS will be leaving scene. No persons transported. Scene left in the hands of Queensland Police. 235 Alpha code 4, over.
1: 235 Alpha, area's been made safe. Vehicles are in the process of being removed from the roadway. Queensland Ambulance is leaving scene. Nil persons are being transported. Scene left in hands of Queensland Police. And your code 4, 1807.

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0: 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Left in the hands of Queensland Police. 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
1: 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Has remained clear. Since you responded, over.
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0: 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No sign of smoke or fire. Stop. 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
1: 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Code 12, 2045.
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0: Firecom, this is an abandoned vehicle outside number 5. Someone had put some grass underneath it and tried to light it on fire. It was put out by a neighbour prior to our arrival. Stop for this call, over.

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Someone had put grass underneath it and tried to light it on fire. 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
0: 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There is Queensland Police Service tape on this vehicle. 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
1: 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Under impression, it will be lit up later tonight to remove the vehicle. 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
0: 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No, it's not, just make a fire. 240 now, Alpha is code 4, over.
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0: 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Investigating, over.
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1: Sorry, come 244 Alpha, over.
0: 244 Alpha, we have the LOM active in the bakery. Incomplete, crew's investigating, over.
1: 244 Alpha, your message was broken. Fire can receive the alarm active in bakery. Crews investigating. 244 Alpha, repeat all missed, over.
0: Com, alarm active, bakery, evac, police, crews investigating, over.
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0: I'm 244 Alpha from management. Alarm to be activated by popcorn machine. Alarm has been reset. 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
0: 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Old Mall, northwest corner, crews are investigating.
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0: 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Zone has been isolated. Management has been advised. Can you advise the status of alarm over?
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0: 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Detector's been activated due to workmen standing. Over.
1: Alpha, federal investigation, you located the active detector, activated due to workman standing, 0919.

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0: Viacom, that's acknowledged. Can you advise us, QPS on scene, over.
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1: 244 Alpha, pole number 402-2039. 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